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101 The Fox, Kansas City's classic rock station. I'm Joel. Rachel Boland from Skid Row says the band's off the road. They're going to stay off the road for a while because they have the luxury of time to find the right new lead singer. They are in the midst of a worldwide search. That singer will not be Sebastian Bach, he says.

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1: Hey, make sure to join your weekend. But Monday, we are going to be giving out some Kenny Wayne Shepherd Band tickets about 7:15. We're going to hear all about how it went this weekend with the very first ever Fox Rocks Live Social Club. That's cool. Shout out to Grass Pad High on Grass for sponsoring Doggone Good Wednesday this week. And of course, Lux will be back in studio on Monday. We'll see you then.

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0: 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I'm Joel. 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

0: The Beatles on 101 The Fox, Kansas City's classic rock station. It was 50 years ago today that Paul McCartney and Wings started what would be their only U.S. tour, the Wings Over America portion of Wings Over the World. They played a month's worth of shows in May and June of that year for over 600,000 concert goers, and that included a KC stop May 29th, 1976 at Kemper Arena.
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12: You know, it's interesting. For such a long time, I think people thought about diseases as something that mostly happened later in life. Just in recent years, however, we as a society have really begun to think about preventing certain ailments much, much earlier. Case in point, new study out of Northwestern University School of Medicine found the mid-30s are a major turning point for men's heart health. For women, about a decade later. But for the men, this is the time when you really need to be thinking about your heart health seriously. At a bare minimum, start seeing a primary care doctor once a year just to get your blood pressure and cholesterol checked. You can also look up and then do your best to follow what is known as the American Heart Association's Life's Essential 8. These are things everyone can do to decrease their risk of heart disease. I'm Dr. Sanjay Gupta, helping you live a better life.
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0: Hey, it's Doug. Coming up on the afternoon show Monday, all next week, I got your chance to win tickets to Triumph and April Wine. We're all going to sit together out at Starlight May 16th, and we'll do the 2 at 2. Doug's three songs and a 60-minute classic rock block is going to be good.
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0: Leonard Skinner plus Foreigner, August 14th at Morton Amphitheater. 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I think legally they got to put sales tax on top of that, so you're going to be checking out for more like $32 a ticket instead of $30. 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

0: soon to be two-time Rock and Roll Hall of Famer. Phil Collins, I don't care anymore. I'm 101 The Fox, Kansas City's classic rock station. I'm Joel. Lifelong metalhead right here. I am thrilled that Iron Maiden is finally being inducted. They've been eligible for 21 years now and had only been nominated a couple of times. Granted, they put their fans first so much that they had booked an Australian tour that is happening the same weekend as the Rock and Roll Hall of Fame induction. So as thrilled as I am and all the other Iron Maiden fans are that they're getting in, they won't be there.
1: Picture it. You and your friends singing in front of 10,000 fans.
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1: 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These stupid newfangled sound thingies. What time is it?
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10: If you are the parent of an infant, it can be really hard to find baby foods that are truly healthy for your child. According to a new study out of UNC Chapel Hill, almost three-quarters of baby foods are ultra-processed and may contain additives that are linked to potential health problems later in life. The study's lead author said, what shocked her was that the top ingredient in 71% of these baby foods wasn't a fruit or vegetable. It was one or more additives that babies' guts are not fully developed enough to be able to handle. Eating the right food at this stage of life is so important because this is when children begin developing dietary preferences for the rest of their lives. So take the extra time to look at the ingredient labels on the foods you are buying. You're going to want short lists and also ingredients that you recognize. I'm Dr. Sanjay Gupta, helping you live a better life.
1: 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Or this.

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1: Hey, make sure to join your weekend. But Monday, we are going to be giving on some Kenny Wayne Shepherd Band tickets about 7:15. We're going to hear all about how it went this weekend with the very first ever Fox Rocks Live Social Club. That's cool. Shout out to Grass Pad High on Grass for sponsoring Doggone Good Wednesday this week. And of course, Lux will be back in studio on Monday. We'll see you then.

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0: Austin, More Than a Feeling on 101 The Fox, Kansas City's classic rock station. I'm Joel. That about does it for me, though. I'm hitting the road. Thank you so much for hanging out. Matt Pinfield's flashback is next. More Lynyrd Skynyrd and Foreigner Pick Your Trip text keyword start tomorrow morning with Sparks and Lux on 101 The Fox.
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4: A Better Life with Dr. Sanjay Gupta.
5: If you are the parent of an infant, it can be really hard to find baby foods that are truly healthy for your child. According to a new study out of UNC Chapel Hill, almost three-quarters of baby foods are ultra-processed and may contain additives that are linked to potential health problems later in life. The study's lead author said, what shocked her was that the top ingredient in 71% of these baby foods wasn't a fruit or vegetable, it was one or more additives that babies' guts are not fully developed enough to be able to handle. Eating the right food at this stage of life is so important because this is when children begin developing dietary preferences for the rest of their lives. So take the extra time to look at the ingredient labels on the foods you are buying. You're going to want short lists and also ingredients that you recognize. I'm Dr. Sanjay Gupta, helping you live a better life.

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3: 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So raise a margarita glass and have a fiesta. 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

0: David Bowie taking the party to the dance floor with Let's Dance. We also heard from the Talking Heads, Jay Giles' band threw a house party, and Boston kicked things off. The Cinco de Mayo fiesta continues when Flashback returns.
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8: 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Just play the game one way. You hit a ball in the gap, run.

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0: Jimmy Buffett with a drink of choice for Cinco de Mayo, Margaritaville. Before that, we heard from the Eagles, a little Latin flair from Santana, and Sammy Hagar started our set. And that'll bring our Cinco de Mayo celebration to a close. But stick around, and we'll kick off another hour when we come back.
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0: This week's newscast begins in 1991, when Nirvana began recording the grunge-defining album Nevermind at Southern California's Sound City Studios. It was also the first to feature drummer Dave Grohl.

In 1978, Cheap Trick played two shows in Tokyo, leading to the release of Cheap Trick at Budokan. The live version of I Want You to Want Me became the band's breakthrough in America. And in 1986, Robert Palmer had the number one song in America.

0: Aerosmith from their fourth album, Rocks, released this week in 1976. 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

From Champaign, Illinois, that's REO Speedwagon featuring longtime bassist Bruce Hall, who's celebrating his 73rd this week. And happy 60th to the Black Crowes' original bassist, Johnny Colt,

0: finally, Kiss, featuring their founding member and lead guitarist, the late Paul Ace Frehley, who famously played the spaceman character in the group, born this week in 1951. When we return, we'll take a trip to 1989 on Flashback.
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27: Would you believe it if I told you that tooth decay is the most common non-communicable disease in the world, even here in the United States? I had no idea until I did an episode of the podcast Chasing Life with Dr. Cammie Haas. He's the author of this book called If Your Mouth Could Talk. Haas told me that brushing harder and longer does not equal cleaner teeth. Instead, it might lead to receding gums and excess wear on your enamel. He recommends a toothbrush with an ultra-soft, well-designed bristles, and you should regularly clean it, ideally with a UV sanitizing system. You also don't want to kill all the bacteria in your mouth, Haas said, just like you wouldn't want to kill all the bacteria.

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9: 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Or this. 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

0: 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And when it was first released, it wasn't just on an album. 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Doug Medlock's gonna drop the needle on an A-side and then flip it over and play the B-side. 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
8: A Better Life with Dr. Sanjay Gupta.
9: In recent years, scientists have really dialed up the urgency to understand PFAS. Sometimes referred to as forever chemicals because of how long they take to break down. The latest study found these chemicals may be aging men in their 50s and 60s a bit faster than men who are younger or older or women of any age. Experts we talked to said the accumulation of PFAS may lower testosterone levels in men, impair sperm quality, and increase risks of testicular and kidney cancer. Women, it seems, just seem to be able to clear PFAS faster. Now, whether you're a man or a woman, trying to limit your exposure is a great idea. Three ways to do that. Filter your drinking water. Don't use non-stick cookware like Teflon, and avoid fast food packaging, which are sometimes coated with these chemicals. I'm Dr. Sanjay Gupta, helping you live a better life.
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8: 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We haven't had a landline in my house in I can't even tell you how long. But seeing these parents about my age being teleported back to their own childhoods, a simpler time before screens, was really powerful. And as for the kids, they sat and had conversations with their grandparents without multitasking or being distracted by a screen. I thought this was a great way to have kids stay in touch with family members and friends without getting sucked into the smartphone era too young. Of course, you need other people close by to hop on board as well if this is something that's going to work. Perhaps most important, I realized, these relics can be a great conversation starter with your children. You can talk about what it really means to be connected in this day and age. Things have changed a lot. I'm Dr. Sanjay Gupta, helping you live a better life.
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14: There's something I'd like to talk to you about today, something that's been circulating on the internet that's become a real problem. Deep fake videos of me endorsing products that I've never even heard of and I have no relationship with whatsoever. Let me tell you clearly, these videos are scams. They are designed to take your money. Now, a couple things you should keep in mind. If something sounds too good to be true, it probably is. When you look at these videos, if they don't seem natural, if there's something off about them, the audio or the video, it's probably AI generated. And if you come across something that does pique your interest, see if you can find evidence of it from other sources. I promise you this, if I discover something incredible that you need to know about, I'm going to talk about it somewhere that you can easily find, not on some shady social media site. I'm Dr. Sanjay Gupta, helping you live a better life.
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0: 101 The Fox wants you to know if it's too loud, you're too old, or maybe you have the volume turned up too high. Let me see. 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
9: Getting your heart broken can be really rough. It'll happen to most of us at some point in our lives. It's not just an emotional experience, it's a physical one too. Often described as getting the wind knocked out of you, a knot in your stomach, trouble sleeping. I recently spoke about this with Dr. Yoram Yovel, a psychiatrist and neuroscientist. He was on my podcast, Chasing Life. Now, he told me heartbreak doesn't have to last forever, and while your inclination might be to withdraw, isolate, and shut down, it's often the opposite of what supports healing. One of the things that helps us the most is reconnecting to other people you love. And the reverse is also true, he said. If someone you care about is struggling, don't give up on them. You hold the power to comfort loved ones that are in deep physical or emotional distress. I'm Dr. Sanjay Gupta, helping you live a better life.
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0: Sparks and Lux, 101 The Fox. So, I've mentioned it before on the show. I've been getting into pizza making. I don't know if you're into this or if you got a hobby or anything like that, but you got to find a hobby that just, it's rewarding even when you fail. And I think I found that with pizza because, you know, are the pizzas coming out perfect? No. No, not at all. Okay? I'm going for like New York style thin crust kind of pizza, and they're coming out thick boys. Clearly, I'm fermenting the dough a little too long. You know, it's got some air bubbles in there. They're coming up pretty thick. All right? Not saying deep dish, but obviously, I'm doing something wrong. And I'm like six pizzas deep, and here's the problem. And it's a good problem to have, but it's still a problem. I've got too much pizza. You know, this is what's happened. You know when a hobby starts taking over? And either some clear warning signs. My clear warning signs is I don't have enough Tupperware for all this leftover pizza. I'm starting to ask my wife, hey, where should we put this pizza? She's like, oh my God, again? I'm like, yeah, you know, I'm trying to nail it. Trying to nail this thing. And I got six pizzas in my I got six pizzas in my fridge right now. And I'm just inventing containers now. You know, I'm just like saran wrapping it by itself, throwing it in there like a frisbee. But at the end of the day, it's still pizza. You know, it might not be exactly what I want, but even the worst pizza, still pretty good. Still pizza. So you got to find yourself a hobby. I recommend finding yourself a hobby that even when you fail, everybody benefits. That's the kind of hobbies that I think people should glob onto.
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14: There's something I'd like to talk to you about today, something that's been circulating on the internet that's become a real problem. Deep fake videos of me endorsing products that I've never even heard of and I have no relationship with whatsoever. Let me tell you clearly, these videos are scams. They are designed to take your money. Now, a couple things you should keep in mind. If something sounds too good to be true, it probably is. when you look at these videos, if they don't seem natural, if there's something off about them, the audio or the video, it's probably AI generated. And if you come across something that does pique your interest, see if you can find evidence of it from other sources. I promise you this, if I discover something incredible that you need to know about, I'm going to talk about it somewhere that you can easily find, not on some shady social media site. I'm Dr. Sanjay Gupta, helping you live a better life.
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0: Sparks and Locks, 101 The Fox. Shout out to GrassPad, High on Grass, for sponsoring Doggone Good Wednesday last week and this week, which is super awesome of them. Obviously, we're trying to get dogs adopted over here. Great Plains SPCA brought in. My God, what a good-looking dog this was. Kind of a unique dog. Rusty fits. The dog's name was Rusty, and that fits with his color because it's kind of that orangey rust color, kind of redhead. It's like a golden retriever mix of something, you know what I mean? But wow, what a charismatic, photographic, photogenic pooch. My God. Good-looking dog. There's no way that Rusty should be sitting in Great Plains SPCA right now. And look, Great Plains SPCA, an amazing facility, an amazing group of people. They're doing a great thing, right? But that dog wants to be in a home. Great Plains wants that dog in a home as well. So if you haven't seen what Rusty looks like, last time I checked, Rusty was available for adoption. So what are you doing? Get on it. 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
8: There's something I'd like to talk to you about today, something that's been circulating on the internet that's become a real problem. Deep fake videos of me endorsing products that I've never even heard of and I have no relationship with whatsoever. Let me tell you clearly, these videos are scams. They are designed to take your money. Now, a couple things you should keep in mind. If something sounds too good to be true, it probably is. When you look at these videos, if they don't seem natural, if there's something off about them, the audio or the video, it's probably AI generated. And if you come across something that does pique your interest, see if you can find evidence of it from other sources. I promise you this, if I discover something incredible that you need to know about, I'm going to talk about it somewhere that you can easily find, not on some shady social media site. I'm Dr. Sanjay Gupta, helping you live a better life.
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0: Sparks and Locks, 101 The Fox. What is up with these streaming services knowing exactly the movie you want to watch and not providing it? You're like, oh, man, that was a great movie. You haven't seen that movie? All right, we're going to find it on one of these 17 streaming apps I got. We're going to watch that movie. It is phenomenal. It's a classic. I would love to watch it again. I would love to experience it for the first time vicariously through you, okay? Through your eyes. It's going to be great. Let's just see here. Let's go through all these 17 streaming apps I pay for. No! Not available. Do they coordinate? How do they find out? And then what? You can rent it for $21 for no reason? It's a 30-year-old movie. Why is it so expensive to rent? Like, I really miss video rental stores where you can, like, walk in, like a Blockbuster, Family Video, or whatever. I loved having that as an option. You know, if I rented a movie and it sucked, it was my fault, okay? Now I just scroll through movies and not watch anything and then get bored and go back to my phone. And if a movie's on there I want to watch, none of these streaming services have it. You know what I mean? This is my problem I had over the weekend, and I refuse to rent it. I'm like, no, I already pay for the streaming. Someone find it on there. Every movie ever should be divided up in like a pie chart. And it's like Netflix, you get this one. You get that slice. HBO, you get that slice. I mean, I don't care how big of a slice MGM Plus has. I'm assuming it's a very small slice, but still, it should be up there. It should be available. I mean, I think we can unanimously agree on this. I think this should be passed through Congress. I think we could, you know what I mean? We can find common ground. This might be the thing that brings America back together. All right? That's what I'm talking about. If you're a politician, you can run on this platform. It's free. And the platform is called, it should be streamed on a platform, not having to rent it, since you killed the video rental store.
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16: You know, one of the weirder things I've seen on social media lately is parents feeding their babies butter, like whole sticks of butter. They swear that it helps them feel fuller after meals and get a good night's sleep, among other things. There's actually something to this. You know, butter is full of fat, which a rapidly growing infant needs, but eating butter all the time results in, quote, boxing out other important nutrients they need as well. Spokesperson for the Academy of Nutrition and Dietetics told us she recommends half a teaspoon to a teaspoon melted and then added to a puree. Or as they get older, you can drizzle oil or melted butter over cooked vegetables, she told us. We never say just give butter by itself, and it's not the only source of fat she would recommend. Avocados, hummus, fish, they are great sources of fat as well, and also great foods to introduce. I'm Dr. Sanjay Gupta, helping you live a better life.
17: 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A shopping spree? A trip to the spa? You could win $5,000 for the mom in your life with our Mother's Day giveaway. 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

0: Sparks and Lux, 101 The Fox. Good morning. Nice morning it is. Kind of a, feels more like a summer day than a spring day already, which is nice. We'll take it. In fact, it's Monday, but it feels like maybe a Tuesday because that's what the national keyword is right now. Tuesday, trying to get you to see Skynyrd, Foreigner. One of these pick your trips. I know they're going to be coming to town, but we also have an opportunity for you to go see them in a city of your choice anywhere on their U.S. tour stop. So it's cool. So it's like you and a friend, airfare, hotel. Hopefully it's not Spirit Airlines, though. They don't exist anymore. Airfare, hotel, tickets to the show, meet and greet with both bands, Foreigner and Skynyrd. So all you got to do is you got to text in the national keyword. It's Tuesday, T-U-E-S-D-A-Y. Text the word Tuesday, T-U-E-S-D-A-Y, to 95819. 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That'd be sweet. That's a good way to win it. All right, we got all the details over there, 101thefox.net.
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10: 49 northbound coming in from Belton up to the Grandview Triangle, no delays. 470 westbound from Raytown Road to the Grandview Triangle over to State Line in good shape with no issues. And Kansas side 435 north and southbound at Shawnee Mission Parkway, no delays. I'm Wendy with your right now traffic.
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12: Getting your heart broken can be really rough. It'll happen to most of us at some point in our lives. It's not just an emotional experience, it's a physical one too. Often described as getting the wind knocked out of you, a knot in your stomach, trouble sleeping. I recently spoke about this with Dr. Yoram Yovel, a psychiatrist and neuroscientist. He was on my podcast, Chasing Life. Now, he told me heartbreak doesn't have to last forever. And while your inclination might be to withdraw, isolate, and shut down, it's often the opposite of what supports healing. One of the things that helps us the most is reconnecting to other people you love. And the reverse is also true, he said. If someone you care about is struggling, don't give up on them. You hold the power to comfort loved ones that are in deep physical or emotional distress. I'm Dr. Sanjay Gupta, helping you live a better life.
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1: Spirit Airlines is no more.
2: What?
1: Huh? What's going on?
2: I know that was my reaction when I first heard that Spirit Airlines basically just were like, hey, by the way, we're out of here. We're just vanishing, much like a ghost. We are fading away. I couldn't believe it. All of a sudden, people are stranded in airports all over the country, trying to figure out how to get home. As I saw one video of an actual pilot for Spirit Airlines. It was his last day. He was on his final flight. He was like, oh, yeah, this is it. I'm retiring after this flight. And then Spirit was like, no, you're not. We're out of here. And he actually had to fly Southwest Airlines home, which is just weird. I can imagine a weird day at the office for him. But Spirit Airlines saying, look, we're winding down operations. Now, they've been, let's be honest, operating on very thin margins for years. They go there. It's basically one of these a la carte kind of air, or was one of these a la carte airlines. If you've never flown Spirit, it's kind of, surprised they didn't charge you for oxygen or an armrest or something like this. But they said they couldn't afford the fuel prices now, so they are done. All right, so they have wound down operations here in the United States. There was obviously, I think, three direct flights coming out of KCI, which was to Fort Lauderdale, Orlando, and Las Vegas. Those were the three flying out of town here. Which, you know, those are good, the three good spots, you know? So other airlines will hopefully pick up those operations, and we'll see if the ticket prices still remain kind of cheap. I know I've flown Spirit Airlines. I've paid very little money to fly those. And, you know, it's one of those, you just get on with just you. You don't pack anything. You don't bring any luggage. Just white-knuckle it. Middle coach seat, one of those kind of flights. It was not bad. I got them in. It's not bad. And obviously, I'm not the only one who thought that, because a guy named Hunter Peterson took to TikTok upon the news, and he said, hey, what if 20% of American adults chipped in on the price of Spirit Airlines and just bought the airline? So he actually started this, essentially what it is, it's like a GoFundMe. And as of yesterday, 36,000, what he's calling founding patrons, had pledged nearly $23 million so far. They're trying to make it like a the Green Bay Packers, you know, where the public owns the team, kind of a model. We could go in, you could buy, I would think it would be essentially shares, but fragmented ownership of Spirit Airlines. So who knows? What if that actually, all pun intended, takes off? Wouldn't that be cool? That'd be great. I just don't want, obviously, the general public running the maintenance on the planes.
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7: 435 north and southbound at Front Street, a steady flow. Average speed there is 70. Kansas side, 635 north and southbound at State Avenue, no delays. And 35 north and southbound at Lamar in good shape. All clear to downtown. I'm Wendy with your right now traffic.
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1: A Better Life with Dr. Sanjay Gupta.
2: We are finally starting to learn more things we can do to keep our brain sharp as we age. A lot of people think crossword puzzles or Sudoku might do the trick, but the science doesn't really bear that out. What one recent study found, though, was that a certain type of brain training seems to have a significant impact on cognition as we get older. It wasn't memory or even problem-solving tasks that moved the needle. It was an interactive computerized game that tested the ability to recognize two separate images in faster and faster sequences. It's what we call a task of divided attention, in which you don't have a conscious strategy on how to improve. That's according to the study's lead author. You're just trying to do the best you can to figure out how to divide your attention. Now, the game in this study was called Double Decision, if you want to find it and try it out yourself. I'm Dr. Sanjay Gupta, helping you live a better life.
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0: Sparks and Locks, 101 The Fox. And wouldn't you know, it's time for This Day in Classic Rock. And today is Monday, the 4th of May. May the 4th be with you. We'll get to that there at the very end of this. But first, Motley Crue's guitarist Mick Mars turns 75 today. And Green Day's bassist Mike Dirnt turns 54. Happy birthday to those guys. Steppenwolf made their TV debut with a performance on American Bandstand on this day in 1968. The Kent State Massacre happened on this day in 1970. Went to college just down the street from Kent State. Been there multiple times. Crosby, Stills, Nash, and Young wrote the song Ohio about it. Led Zeppelin, they started their 1973 tour in guess which city? 1973, Zeppelin chose Tampa, Florida to kick off what would wrap up as the biggest, most profitable tour ever at that point in time. And forget about Star Wars Day today. How about this? May 4th, 1991 was declared ZZ Top Day in the state of Texas.
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7: Roadwork congestion, 635 northbound at K5, the usual slow pocket there. Westbound 70 at 31st Street, that's steady slow flow. Kansas Side 35 northbound at 119th, no delays. I'm Wendy with your right now traffic.
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21: When it comes to the myriad reasons people don't get enough exercise, psychologist Diana Hill has heard them all. She's the author of a new book with a great title, I Know I Should Exercise, But... 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She told us that she encourages people she works with to shift from an either-or mindset to a both-and mindset. Hill herself uses time at her son's baseball game to walk around the field cheering him on instead of sitting on the sidelines. She also recommends setting up your space at home, at work, in the car to facilitate movement. So every night before I go to bed, I lay out my workout clothes next to my bathroom sink, so they are waiting there for me as a good reminder. I'm Dr. Sanjay Gupta, helping you live a better life.
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Appreciate you listening this morning in Buckner, or if you're not in Buckner, anywhere else, actually, you could text this thing in because it is a national keyword, and it is Tuesday. 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That's your pick, man. 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
0: Gonna be coming to town May 7th. Well, that's just a few days from now, actually.
1: Uptown Theater.
0: Yep. Just drove by it the other day.
1: I drive by it a lot.
0: I figured as much as like your neighbor, basically. Oh, yeah. But I'll tell you what, Kenny Wayne Shepherd. Love Kenny Wayne Shepherd, and I'm sure you do too, which is why you want to get some free tickets. Let's go with caller number 10, 913-600-1011. Kenny Wayne Shepherd, Uptown Theater, May 7th. We'll get you going for free. You're caller number 10. Good luck.

0: yeah. Sparks and Locks, 101 The Fox, Kenny Wayne Shepherd going to be coming back to KC, which is cool. It's going to be coming to the Uptown Theater here on Thursday, by the way. But we got tickets every day this week.
1: It's like until Thursday. Friday, until Thursday. We will not have tickets.
0: No, because he's done.
1: He will not be coming here
0: anymore.
1: He'll
0: have done his thing, and you, hopefully, will be there for free if you're calling number 10 right now. 913-600-1011. 101 The Fox, hey, who's this?
2: Alicia.
1: Alicia, Kenny Wayne Shepherd, how do you feel about it?
2: Yes, I love him.
1: Heck yeah. Well, you're going on May 7th at the Uptown, baby.
2: Oh, that is awesome.
0: Yeah.
2: Thank you.
0: Cool. Put you on hold 1 second, okay? Get some info.
2: Okay.
3: Picture it. 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
7: 635 north and southbound over the Missouri River. Expect delays, lane reductions both directions, north and southbound. Give yourself extra time. 435 east and westbound at State Line, a steady flow. 69 north and southbound at Blue Valley Parkway, all clear. I'm Wendy with your right now traffic.
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16: Getting your heart broken can be really rough. It'll happen to most of us at some point in our lives. It's not just an emotional experience, it's a physical one too. Often described as getting the wind knocked out of you, a knot in your stomach, trouble sleeping. I recently spoke about this with Dr. Yoram Yovel, a psychiatrist and neuroscientist. He was on my podcast, Chasing Life. Now, he told me heartbreak doesn't have to last forever. And while your inclination might be to withdraw, isolate, and shut down, it's often the opposite of what supports healing. One of the things that helps us the most is reconnecting to other people you love. And the reverse is also true, he said. If someone you care about is struggling, don't give up on them. You hold the power to comfort loved ones that are in deep physical or emotional distress. I'm Dr. Sanjay Gupta, helping you live a better life.
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1: Sherry DeVoe made history on Saturday at Churchill Downs, becoming the first ever female trainer to win the Kentucky Derby. Trainers are basically your head coach, your GM. They make the plan for the athlete and the horse. It was a long shot, guys. Golden Tempo stormed from last to first. The run is absolutely one of the most incredible things you will see on the internet.
2: Wow.
1: I mean, the rest of the horses, all I got to say is, what are you doing? Y'all had inside track by at least four or five horses. And yeah. This bad boy, I mean, the way Golden Tempo had to go so far outside the lane, like 5 to 6 horses deep.
2: Yeah.
1: To break away. I mean, it was crazy.
2: I think we should start measuring everything in horse length.
1: Yeah.
2: We measure in horsepower.
1: We might.
2: Where's horse length been? You know? How far up are you? I'm about 4 or 5 horses up.
1: Yeah.
2: Which way?
1: Well, yeah, I mean, this is long ways.
2: Stand on his back. I've already found the fault in measuring by horse length.
1: Dang, 23-1 were the odds there.
2: That's crazy.
1: Jose Ortiz was the jockey.
2: Okay.
1: 152nd Derby, 1.25 miles in just over 2 minutes. Absolutely crazy. And it was awesome. Her daughter was there. Oh my gosh, it's on the TV behind you.
2: Oh,
1: yay.
2: Yeah.
1: Yay. Her daughter was next to her, and they were just absolutely losing it. It was like a full box of women. It was like the girly pops were out for the day, and they were losing it. Like, 1, 2, 3, 4, 5, 6, 7, 8. That's like 8 horses across, man.
2: I know,
1: man.
2: They're all bunched up there, and then they did it.
1: If you have the inside, one of those horses has the inside track the entire time and just continues to get slower.
2: Yeah, like, well, they're out of gas, you know? Those horses are sprinting for 2 minutes.
1: Come on, horsepower.
2: You're like, can I get 2 horsepower out of this one horse?
1: Yeah. You know who didn't have enough horsepower to make it to the end? Unfortunately, Spirit Airlines. They have closed down, completely shutting the doors, canceling all flights after failing to lock in a government bailout. The budget airline had been struggling through back-to-back bankruptcies, rising fuel costs, and heavy debt. Last-minute rescue talks did collapse. 17,000 jobs at risk. I mean, we saw travelers. Like, I saw a video of 2 girls on the beach who were like, our return flight was Spirit. And they got like, they posted the notification. It's like, hey, while we will not help rebook you, we will give you a refund. We are sorry. No more plane. No more fly. No more fly, no more plane. No
2: I
1: more
2: saw
1: Spirit.
2: One guy, he was a pilot for Spirit, and this was his last day.
1: Oh.
2: He's retiring. He had to fly Southwest home.
1: So emotional. That's terrible. Right. He like flew out.
2: Retirement. Southwest employees are clapping as he gets off the plane.
1: They get it. Know?
2: Yeah, because he's retiring.
1: Did you see the YouTuber named Hunter?
2: Yes.
1: I have gone on the website.
2: Hunter Peterson.
1: I have been trying to register on buyspiritair.com or whatever
2: it is. Yeah, whatever the website.
1: Because like, it's very easy. You don't have to like actually give any money. This is just promises at this point.
2: Yeah.
1: And like I think $45 is the minimum pledge. He's talking about when it comes to money, they would take it and divvy the money up based on how much you spend. So if you put in thousands of dollars, you're obviously going to get thousands of dollars back, that kind of thing. But he wants everybody, one person, one vote. So everybody has the same voting power.
2: I love how he just dove in with no financial model.
1: So insane. So the last video I had seen, he was like, lawyers, anybody who has aviation experience. Also, CBS and all these news callers, people are calling me PR people. Who do you got? And he's like, also, my website crashed in like 2 hours. So developers, like, he's got the idea, but he needs to assemble the Avengers, the aviation Avengers, to get this going. Because I would 100% purchase stake in Spirit Airlines. Yeah, man. Affordable travel. Heck yeah. What do we need that more than ever right now?
2: Oh, don't get me wrong. It's obviously not a good investment, though. I mean, Spirit Airlines was a company. They couldn't even figure it out.
1: I don't know. Hunter seems to have a plan.
2: Hunter got some guy off TikTok.
1: He's going to outsource the plan to somebody else, and I like it.
2: I like how he goes on there and goes, I have no idea what I'm doing. Please give me your money.
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11: Lane reductions and delays north and southbound 635 over the Missouri River. Give yourself extra time. 470 westbound from Raytown Road through the Grandview Triangle over to State Line. No big delays there. And K10 eastbound from Woodland to downtown still in good shape. I'm Wendy with your right now traffic.
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24: A better life with Dr. Sanjay Gupta.
25: You and I have never met, but I'm willing to bet that there is something you would like to do, but you feel like you can't, that it's too hard, that you don't deserve it. A colleague of mine recently told me about this new book called Brave Shift, 30 Mindset Changes to Transform Your Life. It's written by a woman named Michelle Carrer. Carrer says the one thing most people forget when they set a goal is to attach a reason to it. Having that reason is big, because when you don't want to do something that's necessary to reach your goal, you can go back to your reason to find the motivation you need. Try to frame your goal as something you want to achieve, as opposed to being a bad part of yourself that you want to change. That will make you more likely to succeed, as will asking for help. All of us need it, and it makes people feel good to help you achieve your goals. I'm Dr. Sanjay Gupta, helping you live a better life.

0: Sparks and Lux, 101 The Fox. What a fun time. The very first ever Fox Rock Social Club was on Saturday.
1: 10 out of 10. Would do again. The KC Festival for Harvesters. Absolutely an incredible event.
0: It's really well done.
1: I mean, they put way more into this than I could have imagined. Look, I was expecting lots of food, and I got it. But I was not expecting everything else. Like, the decoration, the design, yes. These cool trays that have, like, little cutouts so your plates fit perfectly in them. The Plinko, the photo booth. Like, the whole thing was huge. We had Big Dave, we had Eric, we had Pam, we had Tammy. We had the Fox Rock Social Club out there with us in full force, which was fun. And we had the early access, which cannot be overstated.
0: So awesome.
1: So clutch. Because once 10 a.m. popped open, that first half an hour was just a beautiful thing.
0: Yeah.
1: Just us.
0: Just cruising
1: around. Few sponsors,
0: around.
1: The Fox Rock Social Club.
0: And I found, like, a cool, multiple cool new KC hotspots to go eat at.
1: Yeah,
0: you
1: man.
0: Know what I mean? There was, like, some in there. I was like, dang, I never heard of you guys before, and I'm definitely going to be going into your spot.
1: Yeah, man. And it was the items that I was shocked by, too. I did not expect to have my socks knocked off by a chai tea.
0: I know. That chai tea was fun.
1: I went back multiple times.
0: Oh, man.
1: They're like, it's fine. You can have as much as you want. I'm like, thank you.
0: Thank you. Oh, it's just like a warm hug.
1: Yeah.
0: It was so good.
1: God, is there anything else, like, food-wise? Because I know.
0: Yeah, Wolfpack Barbecue. I want to shout out Wolfpack Barbecue. That mac and cheese with, like, the braised short ribs.
1: So good.
0: Oh, God.
1: The line for that place was intense.
0: I'm dreaming about it still.
1: I got this biscuit, like, cinnamon roll situation from Atomic Cowboy.
0: Oh,
1: look, I know. Pizza. It sounds like, you know, biscuits and rolls. It's obviously going to be good, Lux. It's sugar. Yeah, this, like, vanilla almond flavor to it. I can't figure it out. It was delicious. Like, they clearly went above and beyond with that.
0: There were so many. The list goes on and on. But also, the Fox Rock Social Club, I was, like, popping into people. Because you get in there, it's kind of chaos. I was popping in. And let me just say, how could you not be having fun when you're just eating and drinking as much as you want, walking around, socializing?

0: it's good.
1: I can't wait for the next Fox Rock Social Club. We got to decide what we're going to do next.
2: Exactly.
1: We're going around the city. We're experiencing events, social things, and having a fun time doing it with y'all. So
0: it's going to be a fun time. Make sure you listen up for the next one.
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8: Accident Kansas on K10 eastbound at K7. Don't see a big delay, but usual slow go there at Woodland. 635 north and southbound slow pocket over the Missouri River. Lane reductions both directions. I'm Wendy with your right now traffic.
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Monday. Odessa, especially. Thanks for listening in Odessa. But look, I know it's Monday. We're talking Tuesday, though. 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Try to get you to see a show of your choice on their U.S. tour. It's a pick your trip. All you got to do is text in the national keyword. It's Tuesday. T-U-E-S-D-A-Y. Look, I know what the day of the week is, but the keyword is Tuesday. Text in Tuesday to 95819. Do it now. You got yourself a shot. Good luck.

0: It's time for the 8 debate.
1: Yeah, it is. Lux is back. Didn't do an 8 debate on Friday, Lux. It's just me arguing with myself over here. But happy to have you back here for the 8 debate. This is where Lux and I will each get 30 seconds to argue our side of today's 8 debate, which is what, Lux?
2: Today we are talking about books and which is the best way to read your books.
1: Come on, I get to play the button.
2: Books! Literally, we're doing this just for that button.
1: I never get to hit that button.
2: Books!
1: Yeah! Books!
2: And that's... Oh!
3: Born in 1964, Jeffrey Bezos.
2: Yeah, Jeffrey Bezos got the books on the Amazon. Yeah. Both in books. Traditional reading form and also in audiobooks.
1: Oh, man.
2: I believe if I'm looking back correctly...
1: Thursday.
2: It looks like you won on
1: Perfect.
2: Thursday.
1: Good, because I'm ready and raring to go.
2: All right, you got 30 seconds on the clock. You can convince them of your side. Maybe they'll vote for you, maybe they won't.
1: Oh, yeah. It's all going to come down to your vote, and I'll tell you why books are reading, for God's sakes. Here we go. 3, 2, 1. Books are reading. They have words. They have pages, top to bottom, left to right. That's how books go, okay? What is this, audiobook? Listening? That doesn't count as reading, okay? It's not a book. You have to put another descriptor, a qualifier before the thing we're actually talking about, which is what? Books! You hold them in your hand. You flip the pages. They have a smell. They have a texture. That's the best way to consume that content. I'm telling you, by the way, if you're having trouble sleeping, try reading, okay? It puts you right to bed. Right to bed.
2: You got insomnia? Let me get you a prescription. Books.
1: I mean, that's the first remedy. Have you tried reading? Is the answer to if you haven't having trouble sleeping?
2: That was a good 30 seconds.
1: Thank you. I'm confident that books involve reading, but you're saying no.
2: No, I'm saying audiobooks, baby.
1: Here we go. In 3.
2: We're all about the listening here in this household.
1: 2, 1, go.
2: I mean, you actually get more reading done, period. I'm not gonna lie. Audiobooks turn your dead silence moments into book time. Commuting. Cooking, working out, folding laundry. I mean, the list goes on and on. And you can also be doubling down while listening to a book. That's the barrier, right? Having enough time to read the book. Plus, that professional narration. Whoa. Oh, if you get a good memoir and you get a celebrity reading it to you, there's something special there. I'm all about the audiobooks, baby.
1: Audiobooks, best way to consume that content. Okay.
2: I'm currently consuming a memoir.
1: Yeah.
2: About Lena Dunham. The HBO gal from Girls. Yeah.
1: Creator. Yeah. Oh, interesting.
2: I like when they read their own books. Do you know what I mean?
1: Have
2: you
1: ever
2: Steve-O read his own book?
1: Oh, that's horrible.
2: No, he got tired of it. Like,
1: he did?
2: 2/3 through. And was like, you know, guys, I'm sorry. I'm done with this. And he hired one of his cronies to finish the rest of the narration. And it's one of the funniest things I've experienced.
1: I love Steve-O, but he's got a horrible voice.
2: Can you imagine? You're listening to the book tape and he's telling you about his clown college or whatever it is. And then all of a sudden he's like, you know what, guys? I'm sorry. I don't want to do this anymore. And then some other guy's like, okay. Like, he just picked up the audiobook. I was like, is this really happening? Like, looking around. Like, what?
1: Yeah.
2: Audiobooks.
1: I like the voice in my own head the best. That's what I read.
2: You're your own narration.
1: With. Absolutely. Which way are you going? Are you going with Lux and saying audiobooks are the best? Are you going with old Spox and saying, wouldn't you know it, books are the best form of books? 913-600-1011. Let us know where you land on this one. The first three.
2: Books.
1: Guess what? We'll seal the deal for the winning. That's right. The winning argument of today. You got to play one more time.
3: Books.
2: Books.
1: Oh, yeah. Let us know where you land while you're tuning up the air guitar for Free Bird.

0: It's time for the 8 debate.
1: 30 seconds. That's how long Lux and I gave each other to argue our side of the debate. And I got to say, today's debate is about books, the best way to consume them. And it's clearly reading, because that's what you do with books. I can't believe this is even a debate. What are we talking about here? You read a book. And yes, it's wonderful. It's educational. It helps you go to bed. You learn things.
2: Now, as nice as those physical copies are, I'm saying you take it up a notch. Audiobooks. You're listening. You're able to do so much more. I mean, commuting, you're doing laundry, you're taking a walk. Not alone in your own thoughts, you're alone with a narrator giving you the story, giving you the scoop. Audiobooks, the way to read.
1: All right, so what do you think? Which way are you voting on this one? You going with myself and voting books? Or are you going with Lux and saying audiobooks for the win? 913-600-1011. 101 The Fox, hey, what's your vote?
3: As a UPS driver driving around with nothing but my thoughts for 12 hours, having Matthew McConaughey read Green Lights to me is just the break I need. So I'm going to go audiobook.
2: That is a perfect example of a great narration in an audiobook. Matthew McConaughey. All right, all right, all right.
3: All right. He can read anything, and I'd listen.
2: See?
1: Yeah. That's
2: thank
1: great.
2: You.
3: Yeah. Yep.
1: That's right. Those are rookie numbers. You got to pump those up. All right, thank you. 101 The Fox. Hey, what's your vote?
4: In a moment, as far as a long time going, but with love, called audiobook.
1: Oh, yeah, come on. You're blind, Charlie. Of course you're going audiobook.
2: Hey, he knows what's up.
1: Charlie. This is not a fair vote. Not a fair vote.
2: That
1: would you plan this?
4: Well, you gotta admit that was one-sided.
2: I planned this to be just for Charlie.
1: Charlie, I can't follow you though. I cannot follow you. All right, thank you. 101 The Fox. Hey, what's your vote?
5: Books.
1: Hey, I vote for books.
2: I actually think she did the books from the.
1: Oh, did you do that? Were you doing the Team America books?
5: Yes.
2: Yep.
1: Yeah.
2: Like, I could tell without the chord progression, she did books.
1: I love it. Thank you. Keeping it alive for Sparks. 101 The Fox. Hey, what's your vote?
6: Well, I got to admit, I'm a little bit biased on this one because I'm legally blind. So come obviously, on. I go for the audiobooks.
1: Yeah! Come on. You're the second blind person who's voted for audiobooks. This is not fair.
2: Accessibility for the win.
1: Oh, man. Look, I can't fault you. Can't fault you. That makes total sense.
6: We do get a vote, so.
1: Well, of course. Listen, you do.
2: What are you listening to right now?
6: Well, right now I'm reading a book by David Dabachi.
2: Ooh.
7: What's the title?
6: I can't think of the title right now, but it's about. It's called The Gentleman.
2: Ooh.
6: The Gentleman. Yeah, with the president of the United States, a woman, so he's the first gentleman, and he's being brought on trial for murder.
2: Oh my God, that is fascinating.
6: Back when he was a football player.
2: What a plot!
1: Oh my God.
2: Okay.
1: All right. Yeah. Gotta check that one out.
2: Not only did I get the win, but I got a good book rec on the end. Let's talk about it.
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9: Biggest delay, 635 north and southbound over the Missouri River. Lane reductions both directions, slow pocket. 70 east and westbound at 18th Street Expressway, no delays there. And westbound 70 at the Benton Curve in good shape with no issues. I'm Wendy with your right now traffic.
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21: We are finally starting to learn more things we can do to keep our brains sharp as we age. A lot of people think crossword puzzles or Sudoku might do the trick, but the science doesn't really bear that out. What one recent study found, though, was that a certain type of brain training seems to have a significant impact on cognition as we get older. It wasn't memory or even problem-solving tasks that moved the needle. It was an interactive computerized game that tested the ability to recognize two separate images in faster and faster sequences. It's what we call a task of divided attention, in which you don't have a conscious strategy on how to improve. That's according to the study's lead author. You're just trying to do the best you can to figure out how to divide your attention. Now, the game in this study was called Double Decision. If you want to find it and try it out yourself. I'm Dr. Sanjay Gupta, helping you live a better life.
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1: One slice? That's like ordering one French fry.
0: Yeah, no, I left with the whole pie. Math is hard.

0: Sparks and Lox, 101 The Fox. That'll do it for us, Lox.
1: Sparks, have you made a May the 4th joke?
0: I have not.
1: I did not either. Do you feel like we wasted the day? I mean, there's many hours left. I could still pop it out on somebody at like Hy-Vee or the gas station later. No, I just feel like most radio DJs are making some sort of joke about it or something
0: some
1: today.
0: Reference?
1: Do you know what I mean? Yeah.
0: I may or may not. I will say I have been showing my children Star Wars. I mean, we've broken into the Star Wars universe now. Just yesterday, we finished episode one.
1: Oh.
0: The Phantom Menace.
1: Classic.
0: We started with 4, 5, 6. Now we jump back to the prequels.
1: You're giving it to them in order so that they understand it. Because, you know, as the children, and that probably makes a lot more sense.
0: Well, I'm not going in sequential order. I'm going the order that they came out in.
1: Yeah.
0: But, I don't know. They're still kind of confused. So, like, wait a minute. That's Darth Vader? I'm like, that guy grows into Darth Vader. He's like, what?
1: I know. Just wait. It gets good.
0: Hold on. You'll see. Yeah, exactly.
1: And the universe has just gotten infinitely bigger now with the Disney Plus and everything. There's, like, all sorts of different Grogu and little baby Grogu and all the things that come along with him.
0: I will say, if you're not a Star Wars fan, which I know you're not a mega fan, Lux, but if you're listening right now and you need a show to watch and you're not in the Star Wars world, Andor might just be the best show in the last decade created. It was phenomenal. It's not even like a Star Wars thing. So
1: I've heard that like if you like Star Wars, you're going to love it. But if you don't like Star Wars, you're also going to love it.
0: It's like a spy thriller, a political drama. There's not a lightsaber in it.
1: Well, you know, I'm always looking for something new to watch, so I'm going to add it to the docket.
0: The budget for Andor season, it's only two seasons. You can just crush it. But I think it was like $225 million for season two.
1: Oh my God, I bet it looks amazing.
0: The production value is stellar. Diego Luna is incredible. I mean, like, it is so well done. No, don't sleep on Andor. So that's my May the 4th recommendation.
1: See, I knew we'd get it in here somehow.
0: Oh, there you go. There you go.
1: Tomorrow, after the 4th of May comes... Cinco de Mayo. And you know I'm excited.
2: Hell yeah.
1: And it's a Taco Tuesday. Like, how often do you get actual Taco Tuesday on Cinco de Mayo?
0: I love it.
1: This is a rarity, guys.
0: Yes.
1: For the first time in a while, there's no Kentucky Derby to, like, overshadow.
0: Oh.
1: I like my margaritas, and I like my mint juleps. I just like them separate, okay?
2: I mean, let's just be honest. Mexico, what a gift.
1: Amen.
0: What a gift you've bestowed upon the world. Mexican food is the best. This is the best. All right, so there you go. We'll be hanging out with you. We got Kenny Wayne Shepherd Band tickets tomorrow, 7:15.
1: More Skinner and Foreigner keywords for you, of course.
0: Yes, and of course, we're marching closer to that doggone good Wednesday sponsored by GrassPad.
1: So we'll see you tomorrow. Tune in.
0: Bye-bye.
3: 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And when it was first released, it wasn't just on an album. 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Doug Medlock's gonna drop the needle on an A-side and then flip it over and play the B-side. 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
2: You and I have never met, but I'm willing to bet that there is something you would like to do, but you feel like you can't, that it's too hard, that you don't deserve it. A colleague of mine recently told me about this new book called Brave Shift, 30 Mindset Changes to Transform Your Life. It's written by a woman named Michelle Carrer. Carrer says the one thing most people forget when they set a goal is to attach a reason to it. Having that reason is big, because when you don't want to do something that's necessary to reach your goal, you can go back to your reason to find the motivation you need. Try to frame your goal as something you want to achieve, as opposed to being a bad part of yourself that you want to change. That will make you more likely to succeed, as will asking for help. All of us need it, and it makes people feel good to help you achieve your goals. I'm Dr. Sanjay.

0: Better Life with Dr. Sanjay Gupta.
1: In recent years, scientists have really dialed up the urgency to understand PFAS, sometimes referred to as forever chemicals because of how long they take to break down. The latest study found these chemicals may be aging men in their 50s and 60s a bit faster than men who are younger or older or women of any age. Experts we talked to said the accumulation of PFAS may lower testosterone levels in men, impair sperm quality, and increase risks of testicular and kidney cancer. Women, it seems, just seem to be able to clear PFAS faster. Now, whether you're a man or a woman, trying to limit your exposure is a great idea. Three ways to do that. Filter your drinking water. Don't use non-stick cookware like Teflon, and avoid fast food packaging, which are sometimes coated with these chemicals. I'm Dr. Sanjay Gupta, helping you live a better life.
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Good times, bad times. 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Mission or wherever you're spending your Monday. Thanks for doing it with me. Lindsay Marie, kicking it 60 minutes of nonstop rock to kickstart your day. 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

of non-stop classic rock while you work. Maybe you're still making your way to work after the tragedy that occurred on 435 near Gregory early this morning. Is 435 moving again? Or, wow, not the best way to start the week. Can we get a redo, please? Good morning, KC. It's GNR on the Fox.

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0: Hey, it's Doug. Coming up on the afternoon show Monday, all next week, I got your chance to win tickets to Triumph and April Wine. We're all going to sit together out at Starlight May 16th, and we'll do the 2 and 2, Doug's 3 songs, and a 60-minute classic rock block. 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

0: 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Hey, the first time your alarm goes off this week, wake up with Sparks and Lux. 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
25: When it comes to the myriad reasons people don't get enough exercise, psychologist Diana Hill has heard them all. She's the author of a new book with a great title, I Know I Should Exercise, But. On a recent episode of my podcast, Chasing Life, Hill told me the number one reason people don't exercise is because they don't feel like they have enough time. She told us that she encourages people she works with to shift from an either-or mindset to a both-and mindset. Hill herself uses time at her son's baseball game to walk around the field cheering him on instead of sitting on the sidelines. She also recommends setting up your space at home, at work, in the car to facilitate movement. So every night before I go to bed, I lay out my workout clothes next to my bathroom sink so they are waiting there for me as a good reminder. I'm Dr. Sanjay Gupta, helping you live a better life.
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Skies and Credence for Smithville this morning. Thanks for listening, Smithville. Tonight's gonna get rocky. Scattered thunderstorms this evening. Gusty winds, small hail, all possible. Those springtime storms continue in the month of May. Hey, we've made it this far, haven't we? I won't back down. It's 101 The Fucks.

0: Yes, bird watching creeps up on you quickly in midlife. You know, I was once young, fun, and a little bit dangerous. Then I saw an indigo bunting in my yard. 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New bird feather, jewelry, sure, flowers. A rock concert? Don't mind if I do. 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
12: When it comes to the myriad reasons people don't get enough exercise, psychologist Diana Hill has heard them all. She's the author of a new book with a great title, I Know I Should Exercise, But. On a recent episode of my podcast, Chasing Life, Hill told me the number one reason people don't exercise is because they don't feel like they have enough time. She told us that she encourages people she works with to shift from an either-or mindset to a both-and mindset. Hill herself uses time at her son's baseball game to walk around the field cheering him on instead of sitting on the sidelines. She also recommends setting up your space at home, at work, in the car to facilitate movement. So every night before I go to bed, I lay out my workout clothes next to my bathroom sink so they are waiting there for me as a good reminder. I'm Dr. Sanjay Gupta, helping you live a better life.
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2: We got Skynyrd and Foreigner. You could fly away to see them anywhere in the country if you listen up for the keyword.
1: Yeah. And look at this. We're marching closer to Doggone Good Wednesday, sponsored by GrassPad.

0: Oh, baby. Oh, baby. We're stoked for Foreigner. The Double Trouble, Double Vision Tour. 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Pick a city. 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Just text the national keyword Peaches to 95819. 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
9: There's something I'd like to talk to you about today, something that's been circulating on the internet that's become a real problem. Deep fake videos of me endorsing products that I've never even heard of and I have no relationship with whatsoever. Let me tell you clearly, these videos are scams. They are designed to take your money. Now, a couple things you should keep in mind. If something sounds too good to be true, it probably is. When you look at these videos, if they don't seem natural, if there's something off about them, the audio or the video, it's probably AI generated. And if you come across something that does pique your interest, see if you can find evidence of it from other sources. I promise you this, if I discover something incredible that you need to know about, I'm going to talk about it somewhere that you can easily find, not on some shady social media site. I'm Dr. Sanjay Gupta, helping you live a better life.
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21: Warm day with a high of 85. Rain moving in tonight. Tomorrow's going to be much cooler with a high of 60.

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0: Well, would you look at that? The Royals aren't in last place anymore. Hell of an upgrade. It's a long, long season. And Monday sucks a lot less when you've got baseball at the K. Hosting the Guardians for a couple days. That series starts tonight. 6:40 first pitch at the K. Rock on. 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
17: When it comes to the myriad reasons people don't get enough exercise, psychologist Diana Hill has heard them all. She's the author of a new book with a great title, I Know I Should Exercise, But. On a recent episode of my podcast, Chasing Life, Hill told me the number one reason people don't exercise is because they don't feel like they have enough time. She told us that she encourages people she works with to shift from an either-or mindset to a both and mindset. Hill herself uses time at her son's baseball game to walk around the field cheering him on instead of sitting on the sidelines. She also recommends setting up your space at home, at work, in the car to facilitate movement. So every night before I go to bed, I lay out my workout clothes next to my bathroom sink so they are waiting there for me as a good reminder. I'm Dr. Sanjay Gupta, helping you live a better life.
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33: 84 this afternoon. Storms moving in and rain tonight. Tomorrow it'll maybe be cooler and kind of wet with a high of 59.
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0: Hey, it's Doug. Coming up on the afternoon show Monday, all next week, I got your chance to win tickets to Triumph and April Wine. We're all going to sit together out at Starlight May 16th, and we'll do the 2 at 2. Doug's three songs and a 60-minute classic rock block is going to be good.
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5: You know, one of the weirder things I've seen on social media lately is parents feeding their babies butter, like whole sticks of butter. They swear that it helps them feel fuller after meals and get a good night's sleep, among other things. There's actually something to this. You know, butter is full of fat, which a rapidly growing infant needs, but eating butter all the time results in, quote, boxing out other important nutrients they need as well. Spokesperson for the Academy of Nutrition and Dietetics told us she recommends half a teaspoon to a teaspoon melted and then added to a puree. Or as they get older, you can drizzle oil or melted butter over cooked vegetables, she told us. We never say just give butter by itself, and it's not the only source of fat she would recommend. Avocados, hummus, fish, they are great sources of fat as well. And also, great foods to introduce. I'm Dr. Sanjay Gupta, helping you live a better life.
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The city of Harrisonville is launching a scavenger hunt in the month of May to celebrate National Historic Preservation Month. You get to roam around Harrisonville, hit up all the old haunts and landmarks. They're calling it the In-Plain Sight Scavenger Hunt. Is there a prize here? A sticker? Anything? A t-shirt? No? Nothing like a nice stroll in Harrisonville on a beautiful day in May. Get outside when you can. It's 101 The Fox.

0: 101 The Fox, may the 4th be with you. Star Wars Day. What's the best Star Wars film? The Empire Strikes Back. That one's pretty good. You got to watch them all, really. Chronological order. It still doesn't make sense to me. But you know I'm all in on the Mando and Grogu movie we're going to get. Father and son, really. If you watch The Mandalorian Disney Plus, I think you're going to like the movie. Due out May 22nd, just in time for Father's Day. So cute. 101 The Fox.
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19: A better life with Dr. Sanjay Gupta.
5: You and I have never met, but I'm willing to bet that there is something you would like to do, but you feel like you can't, that it's too hard, that you don't deserve it. A colleague of mine recently told me about this new book called Brave Shift, 30 Mindset Changes to Transform Your Life. It's written by a woman named Michelle Carrer. Carrer says the one thing most people forget when they set a goal is to attach a reason to it. Having that reason is big, because when you don't want to do something that's necessary to reach your goal, you can go back to your reason, to find the motivation you need. Try to frame your goal as something you want to achieve, as opposed to being a bad part of yourself that you want to change. That will make you more likely to succeed, as will asking for help. All of us need it, and it makes people feel good to help you achieve your goals. I'm Dr. Sanjay Gupta, helping you live a better life.
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24: 83 today, rain moving in after 7 p.m. tonight. It'll be wet tomorrow, or at least on and off, and a high of 58.
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It's Filthy Rich Halloween tonight. I didn't have the Met Gala on my calendar, so I'm guessing I'm not invited. The theme this year is fashion is art. My closet of clothes beg to differ. I think it's ironic that The Devil Wears Prada 2 is out in theaters now after topping the box office over the weekend. The rich get richer. 101 The Fox.

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5: You know, I watched a video the other day about kids getting landlines at home. We haven't had a landline in my house in, I can't even tell you how long. But seeing these parents about my age being teleported back to their own childhoods, a simpler time before screens, was really powerful. And as for the kids, they sat and had conversations with their grandparents without multitasking or being distracted by a screen. I thought this was a great way to have kids stay in touch with family members and friends without getting sucked into the smartphone era too young. Of course, you need other people close by to hop on board as well if this is something that's going to work. Perhaps most important, I realized, these relics can be a great conversation starter with your children. You can talk about what it really means to be connected in this day and age. Things have changed a lot. 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
15: A better life with Dr. Sanjay Gupta.
16: So-called superagers, they are an enviable segment of the population. People who are older than 80, whose brains function like someone a fraction of their age. It's true, a lot of these people have genetics on their side, but more and more research is bearing out the idea that people who practice good brain health also slow their cognitive decline. Dr. Richard Isaacson, a pioneer in the Alzheimer's space, told us that, quote, his studies have found lifestyle changes including diet, exercise, reducing stress and optimizing sleep, along with managing vascular risk factors with certain medications, can actually help grow brain areas and also reduce telltale signs of Alzheimer's, such as tau tangles and amyloid plaques. What else helps? Staying social, surrounding yourself with family and friends, and maybe even volunteering for a real sense of purpose. I'm Dr. Sanjay Gupta, helping you live a better life.
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7: 84 this afternoon. Storms moving in and rain tonight. Tomorrow it'll may be cooler and kind of wet with a high of 59.
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0: 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Coming up on the afternoon show Monday, all next week, I got your chance to win tickets to Triumph and April Wine. We're all going to sit together out at Starlight May 16th, and we'll do the 2 at 2. Doug's 3 songs and a 60-minute classic rock block. 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

Bad weather, great baseball. Here's to hoping we can get some baseball in this evening with the storm chances ticking up as the day goes on. Hope we could get some baseball in at the K after sweeping the Mariners in Seattle. The guys are home to host the Cleveland Guardians this week.

0: It's the end of the world as we know it. 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
12: There's something I'd like to talk to you about today, something that's been circulating on the internet that's become a real problem. Deep fake videos of me endorsing products that I've never even heard of and I have no relationship with whatsoever. Let me tell you clearly, these videos are scams. They are designed to take your money. Now, a couple things you should keep in mind. If something sounds too good to be true, it probably is. When you look at these videos, if they don't seem natural, if there's something off about them, the audio or the video, it's probably AI generated. And if you come across something that does pique your interest, see if you can find evidence of it from other sources. I promise you this, if I discover something incredible that you need to know about, I'm going to talk about it somewhere that you can easily find, not on some shady social media site. I'm Dr. Sanjay Gupta, helping you live a better life.
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What time is it?

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0: 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Kansas City's Classic Rock 101. The Fox. Mm-hmm.

It's 2 o'clock at KCFX Harrisonville, Kansas City. It's Doug's 2 at 2 on 101 The Fox.

The crew on the 2 at 2 for Mick Mars' birthday, lead guitar player. This guy was born to play the guitar. Got his first guitar at 12. By age 14, he was playing in a Beatles cover band. And then he banged around L.A. for 10 years before he changed his name. His real name's Bob Deal. But he shaved his head and his mustache, dyed his hair black, and started calling himself Mick Mars. And he went for the audition for Motley Crue. Tommy Lee opened the door, and he says, this guy's perfect. I thought he was disgusting and scary. So they hired him. But he can play the guitar. Oh, thanks for rocking in Prairie Village, Kansas. Here's the second one from the crew on the 2 at 2.

That's two from the crew, Motley Crue on the 2 at 2, kicking off the afternoon show for Monday. Motley Crue coming to the Morton Amphitheater September 8th. And as for Mick Mars' birthday, he announced his retirement 3 or 4 years ago. John 5, an incredible guitar player and a big weirdo too. He's playing guitar for Motley Crue now. We'll see him at the Morton show this fall.

0: Be back at work. I can sit down and get some rest. Great weekend. Hope you had a big weekend. And I got a big show planned for you today because I got stuff to give away. Tickets to Triumph and April Wine. Everybody's been wanting these tickets. We're all going to the show together. We're sitting one big section. And I got your pair coming up at 3:45 and then another chance at 4:45. Also a 60-minute classic rock block coming up and Doug's three songs at 3 o'clock.
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5: So-called superagers, they are an enviable segment of the population. People who are older than 80, whose brains function like someone a fraction of their age. It's true, a lot of these people have genetics on their side, but more and more research is bearing out the idea that people who practice good brain health also slow their cognitive decline. Dr. Richard Isaacson, a pioneer in the Alzheimer's space, told us that, quote, his studies have found lifestyle changes, including diet, exercise, reducing stress and optimizing sleep, along with managing vascular risk factors with certain medications, can actually help grow brain areas and also reduce telltale signs of Alzheimer's, such as tau tangles and amyloid plaques. What else helps? Staying social, surrounding yourself with family and friends, and maybe even volunteering for a real sense of purpose. I'm Dr. Sanjay Gupta, helping you live a better life.
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It's 101 The Fox. 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

0: 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It's time for a 60-minute classic rock block. I'm going to start it up right after these commercials here. We'll do an hour nonstop great classic rock. At 3 o'clock is Doug's three songs. I picked out three songs. I got them. Good songs. And they also have something in common. If you could figure out what it is and be caller 10, I'll hook you up with some Creole cuisine. $20 to Jazz, a Louisiana kitchen. Your chance to win at 3 o'clock.
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17: When it comes to the myriad reasons people don't get enough exercise, psychologist Diana Hill has heard them all. She's the author of a new book with a great title, I Know I Should Exercise, But. On a recent episode of my podcast, Chasing Life, Hill told me the number one reason people don't exercise is because they don't feel like they have enough time. She told us that she encourages people she works with to shift from an either-or mindset to a both and mindset. Hill herself uses time at her son's baseball game to walk around the field cheering him on instead of sitting on the sidelines. She also recommends setting up your space at home, at work, in the car to facilitate movement. So every night before I go to bed, I lay out my workout clothes next to my bathroom sink so they are waiting there for me as a good reminder. I'm Dr. Sanjay Gupta, helping you live a better life.
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9: Nothing on the radar yet. Completely clean on the five-colored track high-tech 101 The Fox radar. But we do have a chance of showers and thunderstorms moving in this evening. Could be some heavy rain, maybe even some hail possible. I'll keep an eye on it for you. Yeah, right now, it's 79 sunny. Turn it up.
7: 5, 4, 3, 2, 1.
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0: 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Doug, what do you have for today's winner?
3: I got $20 worth of great Creole cuisine at Jazz Louisiana Kitchen.
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3: 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All you have to know is what these three songs have in common, and all you have to do is be caller 10 when I start the third song. It's Doug's Three Songs.

0: That's song number one of Doug's three songs on your home for classic rock in Kansas City. All right, Kansas City, are you ready? Here's song number two.
1: Doug's three songs, song number two on 101 The Fox.

That is song number two of Doug's three songs. The prize is a $20 gift certificate to Jazz Louisiana Kitchen, some Cajun Creole cuisine. Be caller 10. This is song number three. You know what they got in common? 913-600-101.

0: Every weekday at 3 o'clock, three tunes with a common theme, and you win a prize if you know what it is. Today, the prize is $20 to Jazz, a Louisiana kitchen. Who is this?
1: Is this Troy?
0: Troy, you know what my three songs have in common today?
1: I'm going to guess they're all bird-related.
0: Birds, you got the birds, Stevie Nicks singing about a white-winged dove, and, of course, the Eagles there. Yeah, it's National Bird Day. You like birds?
1: Absolutely.
0: Yeah. What's your favorite bird, Troy?
1: I got a bluebird house. I got a bluebird in there.
0: All right, Troy. Troy really likes the birds. You got $20 worth of Cajun food, and an hour nonstop keeps going. It's 101 The Fox.

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1: Yeah. And look at this. We're marching closer to Doggone Good Wednesday, sponsored by GrassPad.

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I have had so many people call and say, Doug, I didn't win Triumph and April Wine tickets. We got to make the section bigger. So I says, boss, we got to get more tickets to the Starlight Show, May 16th, Triumph and April Wine for true classic rock connoisseurs. If you don't dig classic rock, I don't want you to call. But if you're excited about the show, be caller 10 right now. I know I am. Be caller 10 at 913-600-1011. I'll set you up with a pair of tickets to Triumph and April Wine and a shot at the grand prize, front row tickets.

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1: Oh, we got a big night out May 16th at Starlight Theater, Triumph, and April Wine, the Rock and Roll Machine Tour Reloaded. Hey, who is this?
2: Hey, this is Craig.
1: Hey, Craig, you want to go to a show?
2: Yes, I do.
1: All right, man. We're going to all sit together in the same group. You're okay, right, Craig?
2: I am, but I really want to win the front row.
1: Oh, yeah. Well, now I know Craig's all right. He's smart anyway. Yeah, everybody that wins tickets is qualified for my tickets. I'm giving up my front row seats, and maybe it'll be you, Craig. Hang on a second. I'll hook you up here, and we'll give you another shot at 4:45.
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What time is it?

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13: Getting your heart broken can be really rough. It'll happen to most of us at some point in our lives. It's not just an emotional experience, it's a physical one too. Often described as getting the wind knocked out of you, a knot in your stomach, trouble sleeping. I recently spoke about this with Dr. Yoram Yovel, a psychiatrist and neuroscientist. He was on my podcast, Chasing Life. Now, he told me heartbreak doesn't have to last forever. And while your inclination might be to withdraw, isolate, and shut down, it's often the opposite of what supports healing. One of the things that helps us the most is reconnecting to other people you love. And the reverse is also true, he said. If someone you care about is struggling, don't give up on them. You hold the power to comfort loved ones that are in deep physical or emotional distress. I'm Dr. Sanjay Gupta, helping you live a better life.
8: 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You could win $5,000 for the mom in your life with our Mother's Day giveaway. 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

safe. Looks like the chances of rain begins around 7 o'clock tonight. We got a front moving through, going to drop temperatures. It's beautiful right now, 84 degrees out in Grain Valley, Missouri. But I'll keep an eye on the radar for you. Nothing yet. Could be raining late tonight. Could rain heavy, be done with by tomorrow morning. CCR keeps the classic rock going. It's the afternoon show on 101 The 5.

I was just talking about rain and storms later tonight. 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We still got some left there waiting for you. It's the Beatles on 101 The Fox.

0: It's the afternoon show for Monday. I'm Doug Medlock. Oh, I had a great weekend. The band played Friday night. Snot Rockets played out at Martin City Pizza Friday night. Oh, and at the end of the night, we were wrapping up cables. I set my phone down on the bass amp, and somebody set a pile of cables on top of my phone, raked them into a bag, and we packed up the truck, and I couldn't find my phone. We finally had to dig around, and the next morning, and found it in the bottom of the microphone cable bag, but it drove me crazy. Yeah, you feel lost without your phone. Yeah, and you lose your phone, you can't call anybody, you don't know all the numbers are...
1: Yeah, gone.
0: Yeah.
1: I'm always, bring back the payphone.
0: There you go. Just pull over and make a call, that's smart.
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5: Right now, traffic from the Certified Transmission Traffic Desk.
6: There's a multi-vehicle crash in the downtown loop on 670 eastbound before I-35 that has the three left lanes closed. We've also got a two-vehicle crash on 670 eastbound before the Paseo with the right lane closed. I'm Sage with your right now traffic.
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20: 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Let me tell you about Pinterest's first parenting trend report. Pinterest is a huge platform. They have 600 million monthly users, 80 billion searches per month. The report found a shift from the iPad kid era to now. when parents are actually more interested in real-world adventures and hands-on activities. The Global Trends and Insights lead at Pinterest told us families are thoughtfully designing childhoods rooted in creativity, intention, and meaningful experiences. One psychologist we spoke to said he sees this as a reflection of parents' desire to build core capacities in their children: resilience, curiosity, self-regulation, empathy. These things don't grow automatically, but are built through lived experience. I'm Dr. Sanjay Gupta, helping you live a better life.
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That's some old honk from Lynyrd Skynyrd. 101 The Fox has got your chance to go see Lynyrd Skynyrd and Foreigner out of town. 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

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You want to sit with us? Be caller 10. I'll hook you up with a pair of tickets. And everybody that wins tickets this week is qualified for the grand prize, front row tickets. Be caller 10. It's going to be a great show. They're sounding great, too. I've been watching them on social media, playing in other cities. Be caller 10, 913-600-1011.

0: May 16th at Starlight Theater Triumph and April Wine. Hey, who is this?
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0: All right, you're caller 10. Angela, you got tickets to Triumph and April Wine at Starlight May 16th, and you might score the front row seats.
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6: There's a stalled vehicle here on K-10 westbound before Renner Road on the left shoulder. In the downtown loop, a multi-vehicle crash on 670 eastbound before I-35 on the left shoulder. I'm Sage with your right now traffic.
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7: You and I have never met, but I'm willing to bet that there is something you would like to do, but you feel like you can't, that it's too hard, that you don't deserve it. A colleague of mine recently told me about this new book called Brave Shift, 30 Mindset Changes to Transform Your Life. It's written by a woman named Michelle Carrer. Carrer says the one thing most people forget when they set a goal is to attach a reason to it. Having that reason is big, because when you don't want to do something that's necessary to reach your goal, you can go back to your reason to find the motivation you need. Try to frame your goal as something you want to achieve, as opposed to being a bad part of yourself that you want to change. That will make you more likely to succeed, as will asking for help. All of us need it, and it makes people feel good to help you achieve your goals. I'm Dr. Sanjay Gupta, helping you live a better life.
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Well, clouds pushing in. Now we got a cold front moving towards us. It's going to drop the temperature tonight. Looks like maybe a scattered shower around 7 o'clock or so, but most of the rain will hold off till 9 o'clock tonight. Could be some heavy rain overnight, maybe some small hail possible late tonight. And then tomorrow, just cooler, gray, and spotty showers off and on all day. But right now, it's starting to cloud up. 82 degrees in Spring Hill, Kansas. 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

Living color on your home for classic rock on a Monday afternoon is a great weekend. Did you watch the Derby? Oh, our horse almost won, came in second. Renegade, like the Styx song. I saw it as a sign. I bet it all, as far as you know. Came in second place. Ah, well, there's always next year.

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0: Clapton, Baker, and Bruce, that's Cream on your home for classic rock. They always float to the top. Oh, Eric Clapton coming to town, the T-Mobile Center, September 17th. Slow Hand coming back to Kansas City. I saw him the last time he was at the T-Mobile Center. It was a great show. He has a lot of great songs, a lot of sing-along numbers. And if there's ever a show coming to town, you want to know more about it, go to our website, 101thefox.net. 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
3: Right now, traffic from the Certified Transmission Traffic Desk.
4: There's some slow traffic between Grandview and Belton here on 49 southbound at 155th. You're also going to be seeing a stalled vehicle here on 435 eastbound before the triangle. That's over on the right shoulder. I'm Sage with your Right Now traffic.
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20: You and I have never met, but I'm willing to bet that there is something you would like to do, but you feel like you can't, that it's too hard, that you don't deserve it. A colleague of mine recently told me about this new book called Brave Shift, 30 Mindset Changes to Transform Your Life. It's written by a woman named Michelle Carrer. Carrer says the one thing most people forget when they set a goal is to attach a reason to it. having that reason is big, because when you don't want to do something that's necessary to reach your goal, you can go back to your reason to find the motivation you need. 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That will make you more likely to succeed, as will asking for help. 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I'm Dr. Sanjay Gupta, helping you live a better life.
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Well, the high tomorrow is going to be 20 degrees cooler than it is right now. We got a cold front moving in, going to bring some showers, maybe a thunderstorm. Looks like we'll stay dry till about 8 o'clock tonight, and scattered showers pop up around the metro. Could be some high winds, maybe even some hail. So bring in the pets and peeps tonight. Right now, it's still pretty sunny, 80 degrees, with 101 The Fox.

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0: Styx sailing into the Morton Amphitheater August 25th with Chicago, the Windy Cities Tour. It's going to be windy here tonight and stormy. We have showers and storms on the way. Looks like after 7:30, 8 o'clock tonight. And then late tonight could be some heavy rains, maybe some hail possible too. So bring all the pets and peeps in the house and get ready. Right now it's 80 degrees and we got more classic rock coming up.
1: 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And when it was first released, it wasn't just on an album. It was also pressed into a 7-inch glob of polyvinyl chloride thermoplastic, or as we know it, the 45. And when you flipped it over, there was a second song on the other side. 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Doug Medlock's gonna drop the needle on an A-side and then flip it over and play the B-side. A-side, B-side. 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
5: There's congestion here on 435 eastbound from Holmes backed up to Roe Boulevard. You're also seeing congestion leading into the downtown loop 35 northbound from 670 backed up to Cambridge Circle. I'm Sage with your right now traffic.
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10: 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Could be crazy. 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

We got a chance of rain moving into the metro area tonight around 7:30, 8 o'clock. Could be some storms. And then later tonight, more widespread rain with maybe some hail possible, too. They're rocking in Lansing, Kansas. This is Buffalo Springfield on 101 The Fox. There's something.

Today on the 2 at 2, we play 2 in a row from Motley Crue. They're coming to the Morton September 8th, and today is Mick Mars' birthday. Lead guitar player, founding member, he's retired. Now we'll see John 5 on stage at the Morton this fall.

0: Chance of rain tonight, maybe some storms late tonight. Tomorrow will be gray, cloudy, cooler, rainy off and on. 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
7: There's some slow traffic here on 435 eastbound from Holmes, backed up to Mission Road. In the downtown loop, looks like there's some congestion on 670 eastbound from Locust, backed up to Summit Street. I'm Sage with your right now traffic.
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16: You and I have never met, but I'm willing to bet that there is something you would like to do, but you feel like you can't, that it's too hard, that you don't deserve it. A colleague of mine recently told me about this new book called Brave Shift, 30 Mindset Changes to Transform Your Life. It's written by a woman named Michelle Carrer. Carrer says the one thing most people forget when they set a goal is to attach a reason to it. Having that reason is big, because when you don't want to do something that's necessary to reach your goal, you can go back to your reason to find the motivation you need. Try to frame your goal as something you want to achieve, as opposed to being a bad part of yourself that you want to change. That will make you more likely to succeed, as will asking for help. All of us need it, and it makes people feel good to help you achieve your goals. I'm Dr. Sanjay Gupta, helping you live a better life.

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12: You know, one of the weirder things I've seen on social media lately is parents feeding their babies butter, like whole sticks of butter. They swear that it helps them feel fuller after meals and get a good night's sleep, among other things. There's actually something to this. You know, butter is full of fat, which a rapidly growing infant needs, but eating butter all the time results in, quote, boxing out other important nutrients they need as well. Spokesperson for the Academy of Nutrition and Dietetics told us she recommends half a teaspoon to a teaspoon melted and then added to a puree. Or as they get older, you can drizzle oil or melted butter over cooked vegetables, she told us. We never say just give butter by itself, and it's not the only source of fat she would recommend. Avocados, hummus, fish, they are great sources of fat as well. And also, great foods to introduce. I'm Dr. Sanjay Gupta, helping you live a better life.
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0: Well, that's it for the afternoon show for Monday. I'm done. Chuck Nasty's in with Fun next at 7 o'clock. He'll rock you till bedtime. And I'll be back tomorrow. And Tuesdays, I bring in a vinyl 45 from home and play A-sides, B-sides about 4:20 tomorrow. I'll see you then. Don't take any crap from anybody.
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14: You know, I watched a video the other day about kids getting landlines at home. We haven't had a landline in my house in I can't even tell you how long. But seeing these parents about my age being teleported back to their own childhoods, a simpler time before screens, was really powerful. And as for the kids, they sat and had conversations with their grandparents without multitasking or being distracted by a screen.

Some people watch riding season go by. Others live it. If you've been wanting to throw a leg over a Harley but don't have the perfect trade-in, forget perfect. At Outlaw Harley-Davidson, we'll trade for just about anything. Motorcycles, cars, boats, trailers, campers, ATVs, UTVs. If it runs, rolls, or floats, bring it in. Swing by Outlaw Harley-Davidson just off I-70 east of the stadium. 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
10: A better life with Dr. Sanjay Gupta.
11: You know, one of the weirder things I've seen on social media lately is parents feeding their babies butter, like whole sticks of butter. They swear that it helps them feel fuller after meals and get a good night's sleep, among other things. There's actually something to this. You know, butter is full of fat, which a rapidly growing infant needs, but eating butter all the time results in, quote, boxing out other important nutrients they need as well. Spokesperson for the Academy of Nutrition and Dietetics told us she recommends half a teaspoon to a teaspoon melted and then added to a puree. Or as they get older, you can drizzle oil or melted butter over cooked vegetables, she told us. We never say just give butter by itself, and it's not the only source of fat she would recommend. Avocados, hummus, fish, they are great sources of fat as well. And also, great foods to introduce. I'm Dr. Sanjay Gupta, helping you live a better life.
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